Westbound closed 2006.

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1: All right, Sematic 2, we'll show you clear of the hospital, 2007, 1459. Dutch Zone East, Fiscal Command, Command 3. Empress had a fly car responding from the city of Poughkeepsie to your location. 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
0: Medic 1's responding.
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0: Special medical ones on scene. We've been advised patient left POV. Can I go back in there?
1: Sergeant Medic 1, you're on the scene and advise that patient went POV, so we'll show you back in service at 2018-1459.
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1: Okay.
0: 2019.

the so-and-so CVD MS on the ship using volunteer. 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Police are on scene. Repeating to City Beacon, City Beacon MS, second call, Beacon volunteer, Duchess Medic 1, respond party 1, 60-year-old male, altered mental status, outside, in front, 213 Main Street, 2022, 1429. Duchess Medic 1 responding, 2022, 1429.

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like one of those large vehicles next to the wreck in the, that way when the car goes by, they're not looking.

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City EMS priority 1. Male that's been stabbed. Mansion Square Park. 60 North Clinton Street. There are 2 entrances in the mansion. Engine 2, City EMS priority. Male victim of a stabbing. Mansion Square Park, North Clinton Street. South 2034.

0: 2 responding 23-5, engine medic 1, state north, Hamilton and Mill. The suspect may be on the north Clinton Street side.
1: 10-4, copy that.

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3: Unit 23, copy. Medic 1, you can continue into the scene.

That's Tony Fishkill. Second EMS call in the district, station 2. Empress, Duchess Medic 1, priority 3. An evaluation of a 51-year-old male with back pain, secondary to a domestic. Number 112, Blueberry Lane, up at Kim Lane and the dead end. Repeating to Fishkill, second EMS call in the district, station 2 area. Empress, Duchess Medic 1. Priority 3 for an evaluation of a 51-year-old male, back pain, secondary to a domestic. PD is on scene. Number 112, Blueberry Lane, 2038-1459.

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0: Niampa's Medic 72 is responding to East Fishkill from Wavengers with a 30 minute ETA.
1: Wilshire responding from Wappingers at 2041, 1459. Duchess Medic 1. BTA to the scene.
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102, engine 2, trailer 2, out 165 King Street, Rochester, South Cherry Street, square, port of a fire in the rear. Engine 2, tower ladder 2, full cans are mount. Port of fire in the rear of the property, 165 King Street, Rochester, South Cherry Street, and Red Square, 10 not 21 11.

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1: Little Falls County. Trailer Park, 1782 South Road, off of Route 9 and Bassett Road. Repeating to New Hamburg. Those are Wapping, New EMS, Priority 1, 72, female with high blood pressure, feeling dizzy. Lot number 6, Little Falls Trailer Park, 1782 South Road. At 2113, 469. 9 at
0: 2114.
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Touchdown 1-2, Rombout, respond. For smoke coming from a vehicle, occupant not able to get out of the vehicle, on the side of the road in the area of Tassone Realty, 1542 Route 52, across of Westview Drive and Cedar Hill Road. Police are also being dispatched. Update now, caller was able to exit the vehicle and reported to have flames coming from the engine compartment. Repeating to Rombout, respond to Station 2 area for a vehicle fire on the side of the road, Stone Realty, 1542 Route 52, 2118-1429.

0: about 6213 responding at 2118. That just confirmed you copy the update. The occupant is out of the vehicle and flames in the engine compartment.
1: That's affirmative. We have a visual on it. We also had a walk in.
0: 2118.
2: On the scene, occupant out of the vehicle, active engine compartment fire.
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4: 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Police alarm terminated at 2134, 1429. 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

That's 912 Beacon Volunteers, Von Chelsea Garage Party 4, 71-year-old female fallen, lift assist, Inspire McClellan, 126 Old Castle Point Road, across the Sharon Lane and Castleland Drive. Being 2 Beacon Volunteers, Von Chelsea Garage Party 4, 71-year-old female fallen, lift assist, Inspire McClellan, 126 Old Castle Point Road. That's 4146, 1429.

0: 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Command from Rebecca Drive, 2149, 1429.
1: Touchstone of Fairview, respond priority 4 for 10 month old male feeling ill. 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Repeated to Fairview. Priority 4, 10-month-old male feeling ill at number 21 Stuyvesant Drive. At 2150, 1459.

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1: 4171, we'll say responding, 2150, 1459. That's not a fair, we just the caller's parents' mother, our child's mother, just states that the child has been crying incessantly. Unknown what the child is crying for or if there's any illnesses. There's no history, no medical history for the child.

Village of Wasps is Medic 11 out of Bass, or at 2155, 1459.

0: Tower Letter 2, City Number 81, unconscious, not breathing. In progress in the alleyway next to the channel, Crandall Street off of Main Street. Reading to Tower Letter 2, City Number 81, unconscious male, not breathing. CPR in progress. In the alleyway, 6 Crandall Street, adjacent to the chance off of Main Street. Samantha, 58.
1: 9-1, Engine 2 is 10-8. You put Engine 2 on that. Hold 2.
0: Staff, Engine 2 is now 10-8. You're going to respond and take it in. Tower Letter 10-9-12.

0: 391. According to a bartender, somebody gave him a can, he got up and fled the scene. No patient for today.
1: Narcan was given prior to arrival. Patient also got up, walked off prior to arrival. And no patient for 204.

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Engine 13, respond for automatic fire alarm. 44 fourth floor apartment detector, 299 Street, cross streets of Liberty Street, Phoenix City 911, engine 3, ladder 1. Automatic fire alarm zone, 44 floor apartment 7 smoke detector, 299 Main Street, Liberty Street and Catherine Street, time 2:06.

0: responding 2206.
1: No, I believe that's 10-8 on that. There's supposed to be a time.
0: That's affirmative, Cap. We're circling around. We're going to take it. 10-4 into 2 will be responding 2206.
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0: 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The Internet 32 is going for water. Scene's been turned over to New York State Police. Highways remain closed. New York State Police will notify us when it's reopened.
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2: That's 902 Fairview, have first respond party 1, 74-year-old female fall and possible seizure, 28 Poplar Street, across to Adams Street and Cook Street. Repeating to Fairview, Empress respond party 1, 74-year-old female fall and possible seizure, 28 Poplar Street, 2219, 1429.

Dustin Allen, 2005 car one, respond Fairview Fire District, priority 1, 74-year-old female fallen, possible feeder, 28 Poplar Street, cross to Adams Street and Cook Street. Repeating to Dustin's Fly Car 1, respond Fairview Fire District, priority 1, 74-year-old female fallen, possible seizure, 28 Poplar Street, 2222, 1429.

Flycar 1 responding 22-22, 1429.

Dutch Dillon, town of Fishkill, EMS, Round Mount Fire District, Priority 1, 84-year-old male, high blood pressure, cardiac history. 121 Regency Drive off the Westmere Boulevard to Regency of Fishkill. Repeating to town of Fishkill, EMS, Round Mount Fire District, Priority 1, 84-year-old male, high blood pressure, cardiac history. 121 Regency Drive, 2224-1459.

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That's Seminole Result, Station 3 area, 6311, 12, 13, 81, 51, 71, High Park, Matic 1. A reported power chair that was on fire. Fire is out, now smoking. Patient with a possible burn to her hand. PD is also en route. This will be the Park Manor Apartments, 40 Haviland Road, Upper Ruth Road, and Roosevelt Road. Repeating to Roosevelt in your Station 3 area, High Park Medic 1. For a reported power chair on fire, fire is now out. Power chair is smoking. Patient with a burn to her hand. Apartment A is in Adam 3. Park Manor Apartments 40, Haviland Road. High Park PD will be en route. 2253, 1459.

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1: High Park Medical, I'm responding at 2255, 1459. 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
2: 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Roosevelt 6381 responding.
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0: What was the last name, man?
1: Confirmed fire is now going to be evaluating one moment.
0: Chief, confirmed fire is out, evaluating one. 2302, okay.

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0: now, what do I look, man?
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The Avalon assisted living. 1629 Route 376 over Reynolds Way and Airport Drive. Repeating to 10 Wolf Chambers in Hackensack Fire District 31. 77-year-old female, difficulty breathing. 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

Touchdown 1 to Rombaugh in your station 1 area. Respond for a report of possible smoke in room 228, Studio 6, 55 West Merritt Boulevard over Regency Drive and Westage Business Center Drive. Feeding to Rombaugh, respond for possible smoke in room 228 at Studio 6, 55 West Merritt Boulevard, 2344, 1459.

0: are you responding?
1: Ronbound 62-63 out investigating. We'll hold off on further. 2249. Just to advise you, the caller was an employee. Stated the fire alarm went off at the location, room 228. I went to check on the room 228. Person staying there opened the door. Was a smoke condition in the room, and the tenant denied any smoke or fire. We have dispatched police per the house watch.
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2: 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Oh, you have PDM, you said?
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That's 912 New Hamburg. 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Automatic fire alarm at the Williams residence, 19 Monroe Drive, across the Cleveland Drive and Madison Drive. 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

0: Maggie. There's so many times it's back with service. 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

That's now on to No Hand Village of Wapato. Is he responding? One copy, hold up further dispatch crew responding shortly 0005 1429.

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0: 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I know the reset the alarm. 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Document kind of contact management in the morning.
1: 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Occupant's going to be contacting management in the morning, and Ron Matt will be back in service.
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0: 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I got a call, I'll come and see. They got a key holder.
1: Copy. 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Attempt to notify the alarm company. 0011.

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0: 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They've made no contact with anyone.

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Coach, I'm going to civilly respond for a fire alarm sounding, no smoke or fire scene, and no ill symptoms. Number 235 at Lasher Road, up on Moore Road and Stony Brook Road. Repeating to civilly respond for a fire alarm sounding. Device is a combo alarm, CO and fire. Alarm is coming from the front part of the house at number 235 at Lasher Road. 010-914-59.

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Oh. 734-79 out of Vassar 0124-1429.

712, Ron Ballard, respond, automatic fire alarm sounding. 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Activation from room 228. Caller states, same room as last time. It's been sounding for approximately 30 minutes. Repeating to Ron Ballard, respond, fire alarm sounding. Studio 6, 55 West Merritt Boulevard, room 228. 0125, 1429.

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Repeating in City MS Priority 1, female victim of assault. The outside Casablanca, 3 Main Street between Hamilton and Crandall. Scene 10-134.

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Repeating to Fairview respond party 4, 76-year-old female feeling ill. 29 Ultra Way, apartment is in Edward 19. 0334 1429.

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0: 615, did that just...
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That's now on to Pleasant Valley Medical on Pleasant Valley Station 2, Priority 4, 58-year-old female with abdominal pain and vomiting. ARC North Avenue, 574 North Avenue, Hurley Road and Red Fox Lane will be the cross streets. Repeating to Pleasant Valley Medic 1, Pleasant Valley Station 2, Priority 4, 58-year-old female with abdominal pain and vomiting. The ARC, 574 North Avenue, 0525-1459.

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0: Dutch. 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Out there for right now. Yeah. Copy that.
1: Dutch Stone, town official EMS, Rondell Fire District, Priority 4, 70-year-old man with back pain, 24 Hemlock Court off of Valley Road and the dead end. Repeating to town official EMS, Priority 4, 70-year-old male with back pain, 24 Hemlock Court, 0547-1459.

Valley Medical and Arrest Mid-Hudson BLS, 0553, 1459.

touchdown in Arlington City, 214, Medic 1 response. Station 4, Air Party 4, 93-year-old male vomiting, 834, Dutchess Turnpike, Crosser Ridge Road and DeGarmo Road. Heading to Arlington, respond. Station 4, Area Party 4, 93-year-old male vomiting, 834, Dutchess Turnpike, 0555, 1429.

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1: Roosevelt Command.
0: Charlie Sprinklers, system in the attic, tripped, ongoing issue, possible issue with a pressure switch on the compressor. 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

To 10 Dover Medical and Dover Station 2, priority 2, a 1-year-old male fallen with a head injury. 21 Sheldon Road off of Johnson Road and the dead end. Repeating to 10 Dover Medical and Dover Station 2, priority 2, 81-year-old male fallen with a head injury. 21 Sheldon Road, 0600-1459. This is Medic 9, BLS Ambassador at 0600-1459.

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0: 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Was that ALS or VLS?
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at Summit to LaGrange, Station 2, Priority 4, 33-year-old male with abdominal pain. 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

Dutchess, 9112, City of Beacon, Fire, EMS, Beacon Volunteer, respond, priority 1, 60-year-old female, fallen, is unconscious, at Hamilton Fish Plaza, 31 Eliza Street, cross streets of Oak Street and Church Street. Patient will be located in apartment L, as in Lincoln, 2. Repeating to City Beacon Fire, EMS, Beacon Volunteer, respond, priority 1, 60-year-old female, fallen, is unconscious, at Hamilton Fish Plaza, 31 Eliza Street, apartment L, as in Lincoln, 2, at 0624-1458.

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Speaking volunteer 8273 on the scene, 0630, 1458. City of Beacon Medic 1, are you calling on the scene?

That's 51 to Arlington, St. Paul, District 3215, Arlington, Mac 2, for calling Station 5, Area Priority 4. For a 79-year-old male, general evaluation, Greenbrier Apartments, 2740-2740 South Road, cross streets of Field Court and Sharon Drive. They should be located in Apartment James and John 3, Town of Poughkeepsie Police on the scene. Be advised, Arlington Medic 1 is out on a previous call. Being to Arlington, second call in the district, Arlington Medic 2, Station 5, Area Priority 4, 79-year-old male, general evaluation, Greenbrier Apartments, 2740-2740 South Road. They should be located in Apartment James and John 3, Town of Poughkeepsie Police on the scene. Arlington Medic 1 is out on a previous call. 0634-1430.

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1: Priority one for a mail down. Yard 4949 Hook Route, South Clinton Street, Forbes Street. Repeating engine 2, city priority one, mail down in the grass. Front of 4949 Hook Avenue, South Clinton, Forbes.

City 911 engine EMS, priority 1, North Bridge Street, apartment 4, between Verrazano Boulevard and Street, 6203, full episode, ceiling faint. 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

0: Oh, yeah, I stepped on and tried again. Andrew 1-39, how old are you, 20?
1: 20 and Andrew responding.
0: And PD's on the scene, the subject is apparently just taking a nap, getting up and walking away, you can cancel.
1: 4, 10-8.
0: 10-8, 649.

4778 arriving at Hudson. 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

0: country. The call is canceled. Your dispatcher was advised of that. The only call we have now is bridge.
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0: 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Crew that is en route. Make sure you do that.
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0: Duchess, 9-1-2 LaGrange, second call in the district, Station 2 area. Priority 4, 91-year-old male, weak, unable to urinate. 156 Knoxon Road, cross streets of Meyer Road and Feller Road, requesting you use the back door for entry. 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

That's Senator Roosevelt, 6314, 6351, West Clinton, 7152, East Kingston, East Kingston, 2519, High Park EMS. Respond for calling Station 5 for two people that have fallen in the water down a cliff. Going to be in the area of mile marker 728 Hudson River. Be on the water just north of the address point. Repeating to Roosevelt, 6314, 6351, West Clinton, 7152, East Kingston, 2519, with your boat, Town of Hyde Park, EMS, for a call on Station 5 area for two people in the water that have fallen down a cliff with injury. Be in the area of mile marker 728 Hudson River. This will be on the water just north of the address point at 0722-1438.

0: 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Received, heading back to Southway for shift change, 0723-1458.
1: That's 5-1-80 Roosevelt, car responding to the Hudson River.

0: Dr. Sign 1, Andy Roosevelt, car on Command 3, respond to the Hudson River.
1: 63-3
0: gone. Roosevelt 63-3, per the caller, this was at approximately 300-foot cliff. The caller stated they've fallen approximately 15 feet.
1: Sorry, receive.

0: 63391.
1: That was 63-3, good. Fairview's Bolt and City of Poughkeepsie, both of the
0: assignments. Therefore, requesting Fairview's Bolt and City of Poughkeepsie, 0724-14.
2: Medic 1 spawning, where would you like to
0: see? Roosevelt 63-3, be advised, the City of Poughkeepsie boat is at
3: Medic 1, you are receiving. Stand by for a command post.
0: Roosevelt 63-3, also be advised, the state police have a dive team responding to Nori Point, if you can meet them there.
1: Dive team going to Nori Point.

0: 912 Fairview, under mutual aid to Roosevelt Station 5. The request to respond your boat with two people in the water that have fallen down the cliff with injury.
1: Subjects in the water.
0: In the area, mile marker 728 Hudson River.
1: With injury.
0: Be on the water just north of the address point.
1: River.
0: Repeating to Fairview.
1: Area of
0: under mutual aid to Roosevelt, your customer responded with your boat. Station 5 area. Priority 1 for two people in the water falling down the cliff with injury.
1: Falling off a cliff into the Hudson.
0: Be in the area, mile marker 728
1: on the water,
0: Hudson River.
1: The
0: on the water just north of the
1: zero,
0: address
1: Hudson
0: point.
1: 726 14th. 726.

0: Response, Station 5, area of Party 1, support of emergency. Two people in the water that have fallen down a cliff with injuries. Being area, mile marker 72-8, Hudson River. On the water just north of the address.
1: Ladder 1,
0: proceeding to Roosevelt. 6371, request to respond, Station 5, area of Party 1. Two people in the water have fallen down a cliff with injury. Being area, mile marker 72, Hudson River. Nearest access, 72-8, North. 0727,
2: 14th. EMS fire units go to Nori Point.
3: Received, have on stage at Nori Point, 0727, 1458.
0: Roosevelt 6351, you're responding. You report to Nori Point for the staging area at 0727, 1438. That's
4: on 1 Roosevelt 6314, West 71152.
0: Are you responding?
4: You want to launch down south, or
2: are
4: you
2: going to
4: be come up to
2: Nori
4: up there?
2: You want to come up to Nori, there at your discretion, whatever you think.
0: Responding. We'll be responding in Nori Point. Bear 4198,
2: 4149,
0: you're responding 0728,
2: sir. You're not response, go ahead.
0: Staging at Nori Point, correct? That's affirmative. I was just getting to do the announcement right now.
2: Head down to the marina area.
0: Responding at
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1: That's Simon Roosevelt, Hudson River, Command 3.
2: You got that.
3: United, north of the Marina.
2: 63-3 is on.
1: Roosevelt, 63-3. Currently have Town of Hyde Park, Medic 1 responding, East Kingston, boat 2519, Fairview 4198, 4199. City of Poughkeepsie is responding with their smaller boat as well as 5711, 45. 6351 and 6371 have responded. West Glen 7152 also responded. Do you require a second for 6314?
2: Yeah, what's on the road will be sufficient. All beyond.
1: Car 3, 042. 1040, BLC momentarily. No further dispatches. 0-7-33-14.
2: Got it.
3: Two patients in the water. It possibly has a dislocated rope.
2: Alright, received. Are we better off down to the pavilion or to the marina?
3: Go to the. I'll go back. It's T7 coming down. I've been with our boat. I can get our boat.
2: I'm not going for the ambulance. They're coming to the scene. I got 51 far behind me, so we have people to bring with you.
3: Okay, yeah, state troopers on the scene. I just don't want to move them with a top action hit. But stay at the marina because it's off the trail and it's off a cliff, so it's a hard hike in.
2: All right, 10-4. Yeah, if you want to start coming back to the marina, I'll get 51 with a crew. 3 to 51.
0: Park Medic 1, you're on the scene at 0736-14.

0: rocks, or are they drifting in?
1: Multiple boats out with the victim. One of them coming back to grab the EMT to start the extrication process. EMTs on scene are requesting the launch of the helicopter. We're going to have them go to the field in the front of the state park.
2: 10-4 Roosevelt, man. Multiple boats in the water. Process of getting EMTs for evaluation. Also, you're requesting a medevac launch.
3: State Trooper is there. Marine Point. Team with the Roosevelt Mark. Yeah, so I'm coming into the marina now. Take one or two people with me.
4: All right, L-41, a couple EMTs here that you're going to take with you. C-1's getting a backboard for you to the extrication

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1: Pleasant Valley Medic 1, you're at 0739, 1458.
0: That's 71 Roosevelt, Hudson River Command, Commander. Roosevelt Command, Medevac, inquiring that one patient

0: That's one Roosevelt, Hudson River, Command 3.
1: Roosevelt, Command.
0: Roosevelt, Command, do you need a second dispatch for 6314 to establish landing zone?
2: County, that was Hyde Park Medic 2. You now have both Hyde Park Medics on this location.
0: Correction, Hyde Park Medic 2 at 0741.

0: checking on if you need a second dispatch for 6314 to establish the landing zone.
1: With a second dispatch for 14 and add 13 for the landing zone, and we'll go with whichever one responds first.
0: Okay, 10-4, we'll add 6313, second for 14, first engine to establish at 0742, 14.

now 192, Roosevelt, second dispatch for 6314, first dispatch for 6313, call station 5 area established a landing zone to be in the field just in Norrie Point State Park. The advisor operating at a water emergency at mile marker 7280 in the Hudson River. Repeating to Roosevelt, second dispatch for 6314, first dispatch for 6313 for call station 5 area to establish a landing zone at Norrie Point. The advised units are operating in the area of mile marker 728 Hudson River. They requested to set up in the field at Norrie Point Park at 0743-1438.

0: That's just not what the Roosevelt can access, right? Roosevelt Command, police on scene, inquiring, are units coming down to the location where he's at, High Parker 15, they're requesting down lower 15.
1: Repeat that message.
0: Per police on the scene, they're requesting our units coming down closer to his police unit.
1: All of our units are operating out of the marina right now. Also advised, I believe the state police helicopter, GTSO, is flying a drone in the area.
0: 10-4, GTSO has a drone in the area, 0744, 1430. That's not Roosevelt Command. Also be advised, Air 2 is accepted the assignment with a 17-minute total flight, including lift.
2: 79, arriving at Boston.
3: Range 2779, arriving at Boston, 0744, 1458.

0: Command L-40.
1: Good.
0: Be advised, stage 5 boats also en route, and we are on scene with EMTs.
1: Alright, you guys are going to have Fairview's boat come to you as well, and I have the city for Fairview. You're going to need another boat.
0: Identify, I think we have Trooper Sheriff have their dive team coming to our boat, that has a file that can open. So I think we're pretty good up here.

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2: That's just how it runs out. 6313 or 6314 9 respond.

That's Simon Roosevelt, 2nd Dispatch, 6313, 6314. Respond to establish a landing zone. Be at Station 5 area. BVIG units are operating. Two people in the water there falling down a cliff. Mile marker 7280 Hudson River. Requested to establish the landing zone in the field at Nori Point. Repeating to Roosevelt, 2nd Dispatch, 6313, 6314, to respond. Station 5 area to establish a landing zone. BVIG units are operating. Two people that have fallen in the water down the cliff with injury at mile marker 7280 Hudson River. Requested to establish the landing zone at Nori Point in the field. 0749.

Duchess, 911 Hill area, 3971, respond. Priority 4, 70-year-old female, fallen with unknown injuries, 24 Healy Lane, cross streets of Stormville Mountain Road and Mountain Top Road. Repeating to East Fishkill, Station 2 area, respond. Priority 4, 70-year-old female, fallen, unknown injuries at 24 Healy Lane, East Fishkill Police are on scene, 0750, 1458.

0: This is command, go ahead. Got one patient in the boat at the moment. Go ahead and start an engine from High Park for the landing zone. We're trying to assess whether we're still going to need the helicopter or not.
1: Okay, 10-4 requesting one engine from High Park to establish landing zone and

0: at the Tiwana High Park on a mutual aid to Roosevelt Station 5 area. One engine requested a response to establish a landing zone. The guys are operating with two people in the water with injuries at mile marker 728 Hudson River. Requested to set up in the field at Norrie Point. Repeating to Hyde Park. One engine under mutual aid to Roosevelt Station 5 area to establish a landing zone. Currently operating priority one with two people in the water that have fallen down a cliff at mile marker 7280 Hudson River. Requested to establish the landing zone in the field at Norrie Point State Park.
1: Fiscal 3971 responding 0752 1438.

Dutchess, 912 Millbrook, respond for a reported small fire near a dumpster in the back parking lot of Taconic DDSO Millbrook Neighborhood Center, 3292 Franklin Avenue, cross streets of Church Street and Friendly Lane. Repeating to Millbrook, respond for a reported small fire near a dumpster in the back parking lot of Taconic DDSO Millbrook Neighborhood Center, 3292 Franklin Avenue at 0753-1458.

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0: All units operating, just there's a barge coming north, watch for.
1: Norbrook 492, you're on the scene investigating 0754, 1458.
0: Is the landing zone?
2: 10-4. Yeah, by Route 9 in the front.
0: Repeat.
3: That's Sound Roosevelt, Command Hudson River, Command 3.
4: Command.
3: Roosevelt, Command, be advised. Air 2 has a 06 minute ETA. They are in flight. Also, no response from 6313 or 14 is dispatched for Hyde Park as well. Do you require a third for 13 or 14?
4: That's negative. We'll let Hyde Park handle landing zone.
3: And 407-5,
0: 4612 responding.
3: Hyde Park 4612 responding at 0755 1438.
1: Lifeline
3: is in flight. Has a 06 minute.
0: It has one inch of land bonding for the back park lot on the reservoir.
1: Received one engine third in back park of reservoir 0756, 1458.

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1: Go ahead, Air 2.
0: Sir, just inquiring. You got a medevac helicopter?
1: That's affirmative, we do. They're about 6 out.
0: All right, we'll be mindful. We'll stay under the way.

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1: Sorry, I parked.
2: Chief, is this the front field by the entrance? Copy that.
1: Op cell 42.

0: got on the we're with EMTs and now jumping on the boat now. Put me in the middle of water.
1: I agree, Steve. Just have the medic guys if we still need the medevac or ground transport is going to work.
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1: 10-4, 1 coming, 1 in the boat.
3: Dutchess, 9-1-1-2, Millbrook, are you responding? 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
4: Roosevelt
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4: go ahead.
5: Sounds like we're not going to need medevac. 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
1: Coming right into the ramp.
0: I'm pretty far ahead of them. I'm coming into the Nori now. I'm assuming they're going to come to Nori as well.
1: Yeah. We got a crew again to come down and assist you guys getting our patients off.
0: My patient's coming to the ramp complaining about a little lower.
1: Alright, 10-4. The back pain at the boat or the safe food.
0: The park boat, the one I'm in. He's just telling me he's got a little bit of lower back pain.
1: Roger that. Medical.
5: Roosevelt LD Command. 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
0: The other patient on the safe park boat.
3: I've been on the scene.
2: At this time, we just notified your headquarters. 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It'll be on Field Ops 16. Okay, we advise the unit to respond to that area is in currently responding. I'll try to get an ETA for you.
5: He's pushing by ground 16.
2: 12 on response.
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0: 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Hammer,
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0: weapons,
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1: Lieutenant Air
0: 2
1: on command, go ahead.
0: Can't respond, fire ground 16, but we're overhead, have LC in sight.
1: 10-4 on Evo to contact on field up 16. Do have landing zone in sight at 0804, 1430.

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0: That's now in the High Park 12 on response. That's out of Roosevelt Command, Command 3, Hudson River.
1: Roosevelt Command.
0: Roosevelt Command, are you going to be utilizing 4612 or are they, can they go back in service?
1: 4612 can return.
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1: 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In there for right now then.
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0: To all West Clinton units, City Skip units, and East Kingston units.
1: 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That's time we'll
0: receive that message. We don't have contact with them.
1: That's affirmative. We're going to notify Ulster County via 4588. That's

0: 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That's in our command. Roswell Command, you're still operating with Fairview as well?
1: Is Fairview still operating?
0: 10-4, is there 813, 1438? Are you in our command? 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

0: Duchess, 912 Red Hook, respond. Automatic fire alarm, zone 19, building 7, fire alarm activation at the Devereaux Wyndham Dorm, 96 Devereaux Way, off of Old Post Road North. Repeating to Red Hook, respond. Automatic fire alarm, zone 19, building 7, fire alarm activation at Devereaux Wyndham Dorm, 96 Devereaux Way. Police are also being notified for a panic alarm at the location, 0818 1458. City of Beacon 3315, hear you loud and clear on response. How do you copy county?
1: 3317,
0: loud and clear, thank you. 0818, 1458. Transporting 1 ALS to Mid-Hudson. 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
1: 08-2014-58.
0: It has departed. What do you want to go back to service?

0: departed for 12. That flight departed 12 to 13.
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0: Duchess, 9-1-2 Red Hook, second dispatch, respond, automatic fire alarm, zone 19, building 7, fire alarm activation at Devereaux Wyndham Dorm, 96 Devereaux Way, off of Old Post Road North. Repeating to Red Hook, second dispatch, respond, automatic fire alarm, zone 19, building 7, fire alarm activation, Devereaux Wyndham Dorm, 96 Devereaux Way. Police are also being dispatched for a panic alarm activation, 0824 1458.
1: Assembly. 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

0: 911, City Beacon Fire, Beacon Volunteer, City Beacon Medic, respond priority 1, 83-year-old female with abdominal pain, cardiac history, number 3, Iris Circle, cross streets are Victor Road and Jordan Road. Repeating to City Beacon Fire, Beacon Volunteer, City Beacon Medic, respond priority 1, 83-year-old female, abdominal pain with a cardiac history, number 3, Iris Circle, and 0831, 1430.
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0: Duchess, 9112, Village of Wappingers, EMS, respond. 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Repeating to Village of Wappingers, EMS, respond. 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
1: Roosevelt, come back, I have...
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0: 038-14. 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

0: Dutchess Island UCL, Town of Wappingers EMS, respond priority 1, 67-year-old male, possible stroke. 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
1: 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Dodge's Ambulance 1 responding from TSP 55, 0851, 1458.
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0: figured out is correct. We got Station 4 member, Sandy Scala, on the Hyde Park Medic or our ambulance. I'm not sure what they are. They just left.
1: That's affirmative. I have Donna with me. We're pulling into Kensington. That's all I have.
2: 10-4, was Sandy on the infrastructure?
1: That's affirmative. She's working. She might be in the hospital.
2: All right, copy.
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0: Good. 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He is the one that we know where he went because he just jumped in and didn't say anything. 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

0: 1, Fairview 4171, back to service with an RMA. 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

0: Fishco, East Fishco Medical One, second call in the district, station one area, priority two. 83-year-old Matt Fong with a back injury, 214-214 Blue Hill Road. 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

0: 12 Dutchess, ambulance 1 on response. Dutchess 1, relocate to Route 44 and 82.
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0: 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Repeating to Amin your respond for a flooding condition in the apartment. 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
1: Time frame 5571 on the scene, 0917, 1458.
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3: What would you arrive in back?

Do you want to?

Just want to mean you second dispatch to respond for a flooding condition in the apartment. 3315-3315, Route 343, across streets of Route 44 and Mechanic Street, be on the first floor. The calling party is advising the apartment on second floor is leaking into the apartment downstairs. Repeating to Aminia, second dispatch to respond for a flooding condition in the apartment. 3315-3315, Route 343. The apartment on the first floor, calling party advising the second floor apartment upstairs leaking into the apartment. 0923-1430.

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1: 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Is 4713, sir?
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0: 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Call back from the original caller reporting they were able to stop the water. If you can just continue in and advise.
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2: Texas 911, time plane 55, 71. 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

Duchess, mile 12, Arlington, Station 4 area, 3214, Arlington Medic 1, respond. Priority 4, 77-year-old male with left-sided numbness at the Lutheran Care Center, 965 Duchess Turnpike, cross streets of Darrow Place and Thomas Avenue. Patient will be located on Unit 2 North, Room 221A. Repeating to Arlington, Station 4 area, respond. Priority 4, 77-year-old male, left-sided numbness at the Lutheran Care Center, 965 Duchess Turnpike. Patient will be located Unit 2 North, Room 221A, 0928-1458.

Duchess, 911 to LaGrange, second call in the district, station 1 area. Respond, priority 1, 11-year-old male, allergic reaction, 2 Tom's Way off of Arthursburg Road. Patient will be located in a gray Toyota Tacoma with the 4-way flashers on. Repeating to LaGrange, second call in the district, station 1 area. Respond, priority 1, 11-year-old male, allergic reaction, 2 Tom's Way. Patient will be located in a gray Toyota Tacoma with the 4-way flashers on. LaGrange, 4779, out on a previous. Sarah, 930, 1438. LaGrange, 4713, you're responding, 0931, 1458. LaGrange, 4778, you're responding, 0931, 1458.

0: 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Evaluation of a male from previous assault via the McDonald's restaurant, 1567-1567 Route 9, cross streets of Route 9 and East Main Street. Police is on the scene, scene is secure, patient relocated in the rear of the restaurant. Repeating to Village Wampers ambulance. 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For evaluation of a male from a previous assault, via McDonald's restaurant, 1567-1567 Route 9. Police are on the scene, scene is secure, patient relocated to the rear of the building. 0935-1430.
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1: 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Officers Medic 2 out on a previous 0940-1458.
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0: 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Priority 1, 87-year-old female, abnormal breathing, COPD history, 7 Chase Court off of James Dorland Drive.
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0: 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Priority 1, 87-year-old female, abnormal breathing, COPD history, 7 Chase Court at 0945-1458.

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Respond for a

0: 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Repeating to East Fishkill, Station 2 area, respond for a possible brush fire in the back of the property towards the rail trail of 2825 Route 52 at 0947 1458.
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0: Dutchess, I want you, East Fishkill, 39, 32, 45, 462, are you responding? Dutchess, I want you, East Fishkill, 39, 32, 45, 462, are you responding?
1: Central Arlington District, 11 32 14 32 47 Center Clown Redistrict, headquarters area for automatic fire alarm, Capstone Realty, 43 43 Burnett Boulevard, cross streets of Love Road, New Hackensack 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Realty, 43 43 Burnett Boulevard, activation port will be coming from Zone 2 Area 99, be advised, Arlington Medic 1 is out on a previous call, 0953 14.

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0: Duchess, 912, East Fishkill, 2nd Dispatch, 2nd call in the district. Respond, Station 2 area, 3932, 4562, for a possible brush fire in the back of 2825 Route 52, cross streets of Cosmo Drive and Falcon Crest Court. 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
1: 932,
0: 4562, for a possible brush fire in the back of the property of 2825 Route 52 at 0955 1458.
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1: Sir Skelter 96 out attempting to locate. Caller stated it is the back of the property towards the rail trail.
0: Orion 6, copy.
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0: 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I'll
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0: 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Do you need any further dispatches for 39, 32?
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0: 45, officer.
1: 45, officer. I got you.
0: We're going to need to get some rakes back here to break apart the mulch pile. I'm going to have 17 come up the driveway so we can fill 96 if needed.
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2: Yes, I went to the Green, check on the district station area, priority 1, 75-year-old male, possible right. Stroke. Number 6, Titusville Heights.
1: All right, we're making
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0: driver alone. Do you need me?
1: 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That's negative. 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

Duchess, 9112, Roosevelt Station 1 area, 6371 High Park EMS, respond. Priority 4, 59-year-old male with abdominal pain, hernia history at the Lakeview Motor Court, 1185 Route 9G, cross streets of Mill Road and Lister Drive. Station will be located on Lot 6. Repeating to Roosevelt, Station 1 area, High Park EMS, respond. Priority 4, 59-year-old male with abdominal pain, hernia history at Lakeview Motor Court, 1185 Route 9G, Lot 6. Police are being dispatched for the house watch at 1010, 1458.

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0: I wanted to meet Antonio Medic 1, respond, priority 4, for evaluation of a 40-year-old female, number 5 Broadway, cross streets of Route 22 at East Broadway. Viva DCSOR on the scene. Repeating to Aminia, Antonio Medic 1, respond, priority 4, 40-year-old female evaluation, number 5 Broadway, be advised, DCSOR on the scene, 1016, 1430.
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0: Matic 1, you're responding at 1017, 1438. That's Taiwanese East Fishkill, 3971, I'll respond. 3971, we're taking a second call in the district for a subject with head pain, priority 4 response, 44.1, Taconic State Parkway northbound. Can you handle?
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0: Okay, 10-4.

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1: 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We're going to be transport 1 BLF 2. And that's when we also have one arm.
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2: Shelter 971, go ahead.
1: Friendly, I'm going to be loading up our patient at this scene. Medic 1 will be responding with a delayed response once they can clear this.
2: Received. 3971, going to be transporting. 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
1: I'm going to have a delayed response. They'll call out responding.

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Repeating to East Fishkill, third call in the district, Station 1 area, East Fishkill Medic 1, respond, priority 4, for a person with head pain in the area of mile marker 44.1, Taconic State Parkway northbound. Be advised, East Fishkill 3971, 17, 62, 45, and 97, out on a previous, at 1020, 1458.

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1: 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Are you responding to the Taconic State Parkway call?
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0: Medic 11 is arriving
3: hospital. Those are officers, Medic 11, you're arriving mid-Hudson at 10:36, 14:30.

1912 EMS Prairie 2. Hamilton Street in the area is known for a man failed a restoration. PD is on the scene. Repeating to City EMS 2, North Hamilton and Mill Street for a man failed a restoration. PD is on the scene. 10,037.

0: 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Station 3 area, 6371, High Park EMS response. Priority 1, 85-year-old female, nauseous with abnormal breathing in Pinebrook Estates, 197 Pinebrook Drive off of Newington Drive. Repeating to Roosevelt, second call in the district, Station 3 area, High Park EMS respond. Priority 1, 85-year-old female, nauseous with abnormal breathing, Pinebrook Estates, 197 Pinebrook Drive. High Park Medic 2, out on a previous 1039, 1415.
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0: Duchess at 1 2 East Fishkill, fourth call in the district. 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
1: Duchess 912, Roosevelt 637 on command. Did you have a message for County?
2: ETA on that Hyde Park unit, also advising that it's probably a cardiac issue with a very elevated blood pressure.
1: Received, cardiac issue, very elevated blood pressure. Stand by for ETA.
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1: That's just my Hyde Park medic one on response. Received, 01-minute ETA, 1051, 1458. 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

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Impressive Thompson and Mills, 5-year-old male chest pain and abnormal EEG. 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
1: Ambulance respond, Barron's Corpsman, 15 South Hamilton Street in the lobby. 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Repeating City EMS, Barron's Corpsman, 15 South Hamilton Street in the lobby for the ankle injury.
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City 9122, City EMS Priority 1, in the area 15th Street, crest of Harrison Street, and for report of a male down, unknown status. Repeating to City EMS Priority 1, area 15 Grant Street, crest of Harrison, and the dead end, for report of a male down. Time now, 11:30.

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dispatches, 912 Arlington, Station 3, Area 3213, Arlington Medic 2. Respond, Priority 4, 84-year-old male with a possible UTI, low-grade fever, 32 Sunrise Lane off of New Hackensack Road. Repeating to Arlington, Station 3 area. Respond, Priority 4, 84-year-old male, possible UTI with a low-grade fever, 32 Sunrise Lane at 1132, 1458.

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Repeating 2, Red Hook and Empress, spot priority 1. 93-year-old female, left side of chest pain, 268, Rockefeller Lane. 1133, 1430.

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Delta Sat 12, Red Arc, second dispatcher, respond priority 1, 93-year-old female, left side of chest pain, 268 Rockefeller Lane, cross streets of Albany Post Road and Mill Road. 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
1: 8-4, you're responding at 1144 14th.

Duchess, 912 Pleasant Valley Medic 1, Pleasant Valley Station 1 area. Respond, priority 1, 38-year-old male in seizure, 87 Tinkertown Road, cross streets of Davis Road and Route 44. Patient will be located in apartment B, as in boy. Repeating to Pleasant Valley Medic 1, respond, Pleasant Valley Station 1 area, priority 1, 38-year-old male in seizure, 87 Tinkertown Road, apartment B, as in boy, at 1146, 1458.

Pleasant Valley 5655, you're responding 1147, 1458.

0: Pleasant Valley Medic 1, you're responding at 1148. Units responding to Tinkertown Road, be advised, caller gave the address of 91 Tinkertown Road, which doesn't verify for us. Stated he's in the apartment by Quatros, which comes back to us as 87 Tinkertown Road.
1: Very good.
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1: Dr. Sign 1-2, Amenia, time EMAC 1, respond. Priority 4, 66-year-old female with left foot pain in the Depot Apartments, number 5, Mechanic Street, cross street from Wilson Eaton Road and the Hudson Valley Rail Trail. Please be located in apartment number 9 on the first floor. Repeating 2, Amenia, town EMAC 1, respond. Priority 4, 66-year-old female with left foot pain, be at the Depot Apartments, 5, Mechanic Street. Patient located in apartment 9 on the first floor. 1157, 1430.

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1: Duchess, 9-1-2, Red Hook, second call in the district, Empress, respond, priority 2, 30-year-old female, psychiatric emergency, is hallucinating. Devereaux School Building, 48 Devereaux Way, off of Old Post Road North. Repeating to Red Hook, second call in the district, Empress, respond, priority 2, 30-year-old female, psychiatric emergency, is hallucinating. The Devereaux School Building, 48 Devereaux Way. Police are also being dispatched. It is recommended that you stage at 1159, 1458.

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1: Lieutenant Walsh on.
2: Message 5871 ENT, driver alone.
0: 5871 ENT, driver alone, 1201-14. Here is the United States Navy, the corrections officer, 21 years with the fire department, epitome of a public servant. He joined the fire department in 2005, assigned to ladder one, spending
3: Duchess, 911-2, Duchess Ambulance 1, Duchess Fly Car 1, respond mutually at Red Hook Fire District, priority 2, 30-year-old female, psychiatric emergency, is hallucinating at the Devereaux School Building, 48 Devereaux Way, off of Old Post Road North.
0: A retiree.
3: Repeating to Tivoli, Duchess Ambulance 1, Duchess Fly Car 1, respond mutually to Red Hook, priority 2, 30-year-old female, psychiatric emergency, is hallucinating. Devereaux School Building, 48 Devereaux Way. Police are en route. It is recommended that you stage at 1202-1458. Staff is ambulance 1 responding 55 TSP, 1202-1458.

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0: to Red Hook 5871 on response.
1: So,
0: Red Hook 5871, time for a second dispatch. Do you require a second or do you have crew en route?
1: Yes.
0: Steve 1204, 58.

Duchess, 911-2, Red Hook, second dispatch, second call in the district. Respond, priority 2, 30-year-old female, psychiatric emergency, is hallucinating. Devereaux School Building, 48 Devereaux Way, off of Old Post Road North. Red Hook 5871, currently driver EMT alone. Repeating to Red Hook, second dispatch, second call in the district. Respond, priority 2, 38-year-old female, psychiatric emergency, is hallucinating. Devereaux School Building, 48 Devereaux Way. Red Hook 5871 is currently driver EMT alone. Police are en route. It is recommended that you stage at 1205-1458.

down in 3, City EMS respond to Glenwood Avenue. Rear basement apartment across Meyer Avenue in Douglas Street. 70-year-old male sustains difficulty breathing. Repeating engine 3, City EMS, 82 Glenwood Avenue. Rear basement apartment crushes through Meyer Avenue in Douglas Street. 70-year-old chest pains, difficulty breathing. Time is 12:07.

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1: 1211-1458. 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
1: Duchess 911 to City Beacon EMS, can you volunteer to respond to a fire district, currently 80-year-old female, unresponsive with low blood pressure at Fishkill Center for Rehab and Nursing, 22 Robert R. Cason Way, cross streets of Dogwood Lane and Route 90. Station will be located Unit South 2, Apartment G, as in George, 1, by the door. 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Priority 2, 80-year-old female, unresponsive with low blood pressure at Fishkill Center for Rehab and Nursing, 22 Robert R. Cason Way. Patient will be located in Unit South 2, Apartment G as in George, 1 by the door at 1213-1458.

0: 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Number one, Knowles Road, crossing with Kennedy Road at Birchwood Terrace. High Park Police are on scene, scene is secure. Scene of Fairview is my priority for a 71-year-old female evaluation. Number one, Knowles Road. Be advised, High Park Police are on the scene, scene is secure. At 1214, 1430.
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0: That's the side one to Pleasant Valley, 5655, I'll respond. I called you three times on command, were you copying me?
2: That's a negative.
0: Okay, any further transmissions, transmit on response, any requests, we have state police responding.
2: Ramp one.
3: Let's now assessing. Let's now assessing.

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0: Duchess, 9112, Beekman, second call in the district. Town of Pauling EMS, Duchess Ambulance 1, Duchess Fly Car 1, respond. Mutual aid, priority 1, 69-year-old female, fallen with left-sided weakness and a cardiac history, 64 Skyline Drive off of Deanna Loop. 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Town of Pauling EMS, Duchess Ambulance 1, Duchess Fly Car 1, respond. Mutual aid, priority 1, 69-year-old female, fallen with left-sided weakness and a cardiac history, 64 Skyline Drive. 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

0: Empress of the ALS ambulance, 90 medic went out on a previous call, priority one, 65-year-old female, difficulty breathing with asthma history, 352-352, old Route 22, across the Firehouse Road and Vicky's Way. 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

0: Duchess, 911 to Arlington, Station 4 area, 3214 Arlington Medic 1, respond. Priority 2, 78-year-old female, fallen, dizzy, possible head injury, outside of Lola's, 8 Eastdale Avenue South, cross streets of Karen Way and Duchess Turnpike. Repeating to Arlington, Station 4 area, respond. Priority 2, 78-year-old female, fallen, dizzy, with a possible head injury, outside of Lola's, 8 Eastdale Avenue South, at 1240, 1458.
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0: Northeast Matterquatta, respond. Northeast is on. 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
0: 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They said this patient is trembling.
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Lieutenant Tom Fisco EMS, they're calling the response area, Empress, Village Fisco Fire District, priority 2, 80-year-old male, responsive, Hudson Valley Heart Center, 6060 Merritt Boulevard, cross streets of Jefferson Boulevard and George N. Carter Lane. 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
1: 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Priority 2, 74-year-old male, labored breathing, hypoxic, at Optum. 600 Westage Business Center Drive. 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

City 911, Engine 1, Ladder 1, for report of a stuck elevator at 640 Civic Center at the cross of Mill Street and Market Street, parking garage. Responding to Engine 1, Ladder 1, respond for stuck occupied elevator, 640 Civic Center Plaza, cross of Mill and Market in the parking garage. Time now 1330. 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

0: Now it is West Ambulance Street, area of 112 Academy Street, Barclay Street, Franklin Street, 67-year-old female, down on the ground, lightheaded and dizzy. City EMS respond, area 112 Academy Street, Barclay Street, Franklin Street.
1: Manager, she was actually the one in the elevator, strapped, got herself out, gonna make sure nobody else is in there.
2: Car 10, this is the manager that was inside, checking, ensure no one else is there. She's out, 13.

0: Confirm. 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

Duchess, 9112 Arlington, Station 3 area, 3213, 15, 45, and 46. Respond for a tree and wires down on a house with damage to the structure. Wires also on the ground. 22 Hillis Terrace, cross streets of Bates Road and Vassar Road. Repeating to Arlington, Station 3 area. Respond for tree and wires down on a house with damage to the structure. Wires also reported to be on the ground. 22 Hillis Terrace. House is reported to be unoccupied at the time. Called in by a neighbor. 1354, 1458.

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0: 5 Main, the 2 Civic Center Plaza. Go. Andrew 1357. Looks like he's making a miraculous recovery and is up.

0: 9-1. He reports you can go 10-8 if you'd like. He's gonna walk off.
1: 9-1, copy, 10-8.
0: Up and walking off, now you can go 10-8. City Medic 1, do you still need a 3-1?

0: 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Are you responding?
1: 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Are you responding?

0: Sierra 211, Arlington Medic 2, Sekhov District, Station 5, Area Priority 1, 70-year-old female, responsive, breathing and vomiting, via Color Shape Salon, 2668, 2668 South Row, cross streets are Evergreen Avenue and Beechwood Avenue. 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
1: 2668 South Road. I'm sorry, 246, you're responding to the EMS call. Are we returning 11, or is 11 to continue?
3: Four,
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0: Arlington Command, Hillis Tower, Scott.
1: 36 is in service. We're going to be operating with 13 and 15. We have a large branch down across the back of the house. We have Central Hudson and the town building inspector.
0: Received, Arlington Command, Hillis Terrace, operating with 3213 and 15, 3246 back in service. We have a large branch across the back of the house. 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

0: Duchess, 912, Arlington Command, Hillis Terrace, Command 3. Arlington Command, Town of Poughkeepsie Building Inspector notified, no ETA given.
1: Arlington Command copy. 1315 is going to be back in service. 213 on scene until the building inspector comes on the right.
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0: that's not what East Clinton and Empress respond. Priority one, person fall with difficulty breathing. 534-534 Clinton Hollow Road. 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
1: 1 responding to East Clinton from High Park.
0: Flat car 201, you're responding at 1415. Empress flat car 201. This was a 911 text call with a fall alert. Got a GPS track in the area of 534 Clinton Hollow Road. There are two houses on the property per the aerial map. When you come up the driveway, it should be the first house to the left on the curve of the driveway.
1: 201, first house on the left, received.

0: 3871's responding.
1: East Coast 3871, you're responding. Did you copy the update to Empress Flycar 201?
0: Did not.
1: Be advised, this was a 911 to text call. GPS track brings it in the area of 534 Clinton Hollow Road. There's two residents on the property. It should be the first house on the left as you come up the driveway on the curve.
0: The update.
1: 1417, 1430.

0: Dutchess, 911 to Hyde Park. Hyde Park EMS, respond. Priority 1 for an elderly female, difficulty breathing at the Stone Ledge Apartment, 21 Farm Lane off of Apple Tree Drive. 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Priority 1 for an elderly female, difficulty breathing, Stone Ledge Apartment, 21 Farm Lane, Unit 312. 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

0: Clinton 37, go ahead.
1: 534 Clinton Hollow Road, there are no
0: direct. East Clinton 37, this was a 911 detect call. GPS track. You checked the red person on the left as you came up the driveway. That's what you said.
1: We checked in the house. There is no individuals in the home. We're going to look further.
0: Down across the street. They said the individual is not communicating with 911 via the text.

Duchess, 911-2 Arlington, fourth call in the district, station 3 area, 3211, 14, 45, respond for an automatic fire alarm, general activation, the 6th residence, 1 Surrey Lane, cross streets of Flyer Court and Carriage Hill Lane, repeating to Arlington, fourth call in the district, station 3 area, respond, automatic fire alarm, general activation at the Sims residence, 1 Surrey Lane. Be advised, Arlington Medic 1, Arlington Medic 2, 3213, 15, and 46 are out on previous calls at 1424, 1458. Post 1424, 1458. On South Road, responding to Surrey Lane at 1424-1458. Arlington 3214, you're responding 1424-1458.

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City 912, enter EMS 31, 9 Market Street, crosses 9 Street and Pine Street. Male chest pain for difficulty breathing. Repeating to enter 1-31. 89 Street, crest of Knoxon and Pine. 50-year-old female chest pains and difficulty breathing. 10 male 14-15.

That's Snyder Devil Medical on response for calling Station to area priority 1. 39-year-old female in labor, 6634, 6634, Route 55, cross streets of Weebatuck Road and Parmalee Road. Repeating to Town Devil Medical on response, calling Station to area priority 1. 39-year-old female in labor, 6634, 6634, Route 55. At 1455, 1430.

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1: spotted. 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

you're not allowed. City EMS response, Street Academy Street, unconscious male walk, 3 p.m. Ladder 1, City EMS, Main Street, at Academy Street, unconscious male on the sidewalk. Academy in Maine, 1500, ladder 1 in Maine.

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That's now in the Beekman. Respond Party 3, 67-year-old female unable to ambulate with vertigo, 4343 Gardner Hollow Road, cross streets of Hines Road and Gabriel's Path. Repeating to Beekman, Respond Priority 3, 67-year-old female unable to ambulate with vertigo, 4343 Gardner Hollow Road, 1509 14th.

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Avengers Medic 2, you're in service, 1511, 1458.

that's 12 calling medic 1 respond mutual aid to Dover Station 2 area. 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Cross streets are Weebatuck Road and Parmalee Road. 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

0: Duchess, 911 to Millbrook. Respond, priority 1, 40-year-old female, unresponsive, is breathing, 118 Stanford Road, cross streets of Sharon Turnpike and Rodrigo Knowles. Repeating to Millbrook, respond, priority 1, 40-year-old female, unresponsive, is breathing, 118 Stanford Road, at 1520, 1458.
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Respond, call station 1 area, priority 4. 73 all male phone, lift assist, Malkill Trailer Park East, 2020 Cardinal Road, cross streets of Blue Jay Lane and Chrome Elbow Road. Patient located in lot number 63. In Roosevelt, High Park EMS, respond. For calling station 1 area, priority 4, 73 all male phone, lift assist, Malkill Trailer Park East, 2020 Cardinal Road. Patient located in lot 63. 1528, 1430.

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that's Santa Rosa 6371. Are you responding?

Dutchess, 912, City of Beacon, Fire, EMS, Beacon Volunteer, second call in City of Beacon Fire District, respond priority 2, 32-year-old male in seizure with a seizure history. It's going to be at Hamilton Fish Plaza, 31 Eliza Street, cross streets of Oak.

0: 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Call station 1 area. Possible CO problem. Valkill Trailer Park East, 2020 Cardinal Road. Cross streets of Blue Jay Lane and Crum Elbow Road. Via lot number 63. Via 637 and High Park Medic 1 are on scene. Repeating to Roosevelt, respond. Call station 1 area. Carbon monoxide, possible carbon monoxide problem. Leave the Valkill Trailer Park Keys, 220 Cardinal Road. You're
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0: via lot number 63. Via 637 and High Park Medic 1 are on scene. 1546, 1430. Spot is multiple units calling, repeat.
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1: 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Station 1 area, 6371, Hyde Park EMS, respond. Priority 4.
0: 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You're
1: 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Patient will be located in room 319. 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Second call in the district. Station 1 area. Hyde Park EMS, respond. Priority 4, 63-year-old female requesting transport at Eleanor Nursing Care Center, 419 North Quaker Lane, room 319. Hyde Park CD are on the scene. 1548, 1458.

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0: Southfield, come in 911.
1: Cardinal Row, command 3, guys.
0: Be advised, High Park Medical 1 is evaluating 2 and going to be transporting shortly. Just give me an update, and fire is in checking on the meters at this time.
1: 10-4 Roosevelt, Cardinal Row Command. High Park Medical 1 is evaluating 2. I'll be transporting 1. Also, 6311 and 51 operating with CO meters at 1558, 1430.
0: County High Park Medic 1 will be transporting both shortly.
1: 10-4, 1558.

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Sir, 214, you're responding at 16-09-14.

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Duchess, 911 to West Clinton, Station 1 area. Respond for carbon monoxide detector sounding 417 Browning Road, cross streets of West Halstead Road and Hollow Road. Repeating to West Clinton, Station 1 area. Respond for carbon monoxide detector sounding 417 Browning Road at 1614, 1458.

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0: Millbrook 4979 is arriving at Vassar.
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0: Transported ALS approximately, I would say, like 17 minutes ago.
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0: he's on the scene.
1: 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West Clinton 71-11 on the scene, 1626-1458.

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1: to
0: LA. I'm probably to Midtown. Possible head injury.
1: 20.
0: Still correctional. 255 Madawan Road. Cross streets of Strax Drive. Proceeding to City of Beacon EMS, respond priority 2. 40-year-old male who's fallen, possible head injury. This will be for an inmate, Fishkill Correctional, 259 Madawan Road, in the RMU, 1620
2: and 1434. City of Beacon Medic 1 will be responding to the prison.
0: City of Beacon Medic 1, you're responding, 1620 and 1434.

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2: 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Okay. 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

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Feature the Grange, response station 3, area priority 4, A3 of snowfall leg injury, 2006, New Hackensack Road, 635, Bridge 51.

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0: 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Sun Max Adventure Park 1404 Route 9, push Old Hope Hill Road, Myers Corners Road, repeating to Wapakoneta EMS respond, Houston Fire District Party 3, 6-year-old male, possible dislocated knee. 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

0: Texas 911 to Uniondale. 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For a person stuck in an elevator, the Fountains of Millbrook, the end building, 79 Flint Road, cross with Gifford Road, Canby Road. 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For a person stuck in the elevator, Fountains of Millbrook, the end building, 79 Flint Road. 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
2: 1 Unionville, 6751, responding.
1: Unionville 6751 are responding. Elevator is one occupant on the first floor. 1725-1434.
3: Unionville 671, the county on command. You can dispatch 79. They should have responded on this one.
1: We'll dispatch 79. Did not come up on the wrong card. 1725-1434.
3: 79-0.71. The wrong card. Thank you.
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1: Respond for a person stuck in the elevator, Fountain Millbrook in building, 79 Flint Road, cross street Gifford Road, Canby Road. Repeating to Unionville, 6779, respond station 1 area for a person stuck in the elevator, Fountain Millbrook, the in building, 79 Flint Road, 1724.
4: Right,

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4: 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Cedarville 6779 is turned.
5: 6779 1727. Just 911 to Red Hook, Empress. Respond, priority 3, 17 months old male, allergic reaction to peanuts, that's 49 Rocky Road, cross street, East Curly Corners Road, and a dead end. Repeating. Red Hook, Empress, priority 3, 17 month old male, allergic reaction to peanuts, that's 49 Rocky Road, 1728 1434. Arlington Medic 1 ALS Faster 1728.
6: 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Sound unknown status. Okay, across from 392 Main Cross Street to South Hamilton 3. Crown Street. Repeating. City 1, Ladder 1, City EMS. Priority 1, mail down unknown status. 392 Main Street, Cross Street, Hamilton 3, Crown Street.
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6: Ladder 1, responding 1733, advised as possibly the same patient from the Main Street, North Hamilton Street overdose.

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1: This is Emperor Sam V171, responding to Red Hook. 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
2: You're on scene. Area 348, you're responding. You want your 8279, you're responding from Poughkeepsie. 1731, 1451.
3: One, Red Hook.
2: Trying to be volunteer, 8273 is responding. Good. 8273, you're responding. Nice, 82 Sam, also responding from Poughkeepsie. Red Hook unit, you're stepped on, repeat.
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1: Right, 5871, you're on the scene. 1741, 1434. Dr. Houston, 911, Empress Ambulance 71.
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0: 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Automatic fire alarm, Spack and Kill High School, 112 Spack and Kill Road. 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Also, burglar alarm at the same time. Town of Poughkeepsie PD has been notified, 1744-1434.
1: Man 3, repeat your message.

0: 7511, this is 5871, Central Gila. Red Hook 5871, ALS is not dispatched, it's a priority.
1: 213, 15 responding, 7045, 5
0: Arlington 3246 responding, 1746. Arlington units responding, just be advised, there was also a burglar alarm activation at that location. Alarm company is notifying Town of Poughkeepsie PD.

0: Nothing, sorry.
1: Orange 3215 on the scene, nothing showing, 1747, 1434.

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0: 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We're going to try and find some good access.
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0: Dennis, the four.
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0: Four is on. It's pulling up now. They're trying to reach you on repeater. 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

0: Paris 4, have you checked the rear stairwell?
1: I'm going to ALS at St. Luke's. Hey, ALS St. Luke's, 77, 51.

be operating normally. No sign of, you know, function.

Town to Roosevelt Station 3 area. 6371, high parking, has response for two patients, both priority ones. One 19-year-old female in seizure, one 20-year-old female in single episode. Culinary Institute, Mets Residence Hall, 7-time terrace, of Campus Drive. Repeating to Roosevelt. Hi, I'll turn up here. 371, high protein, that's fine. 1 19-year-old female, 120-year-old. Culinary Institute, Mets Residence Hall, 7-time terrace. 802, pretty much one.

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0: 71 arriving to hospital, 1804, 1434.
1: Arlington, go ahead.
2: We're investigating an activated head and a rooftop system. We're having a hard time getting a
0: Wofford's Medic 1.
1: Arlington, got a lot of background noise. I copied. You're investigating a rooftop activation, having difficulty getting a reset. What's the rest?
2: Can you reach out to the alarm company and see if they have been able to make contact with a representative from the school?
1: Received. We'll do 1805.
0: Arlington Medic 1 in service, City B 1 here at the hospital. Pleasant Valley Medic 1 responding, 1806, 1434.

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0: Anyone responding?
1: Roosevelt 6371, you are responding. You also have High Park Medic 1 and 2, responding 18-0-14-34.

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1: 6371, same traffic.
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0: Inbound 3279 arriving St. Luke's, look range 4778, you're in service.
1: Are the inbound response?
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1: We've been contacted with the staff from the Town of 50 SRO. 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
0: All right, 6 man, able to make contact with school staff, Town of 50 SRO. 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

coming in, detector. Just double checking to make sure that the it's not wires wrong. 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

Station. Four, I have a member of the staff. We're going to try one more reset. 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
1: Central on PD is secure. You can proceed in. 10-4.

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Find an activated head. We're also unable to get a reset. We can kind of stay in alarm. School staff is aware. Are we going to disturb? Arlington Command, with that head, unable to get a reset. School staff is aware. Just for advisement, just received an additional activation, zone 16. I'll put your units in service, 18-28-464. That last activation was another attempt to reset. 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Last activation, attempt to reset. 991 on Arlington, stop operating, back to high school, command, back to service, 18-28-464.

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0: 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Right, 2 in a row, 1835, quick and 51.
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0: Texas 91, tunnel officer EMS 30, EMS calling the district. Empress of an ambulance, Dutchess Medic 1, respond New Hackensack Fire District Priority 1. 1-year-old male having a seizure, also high fever, 97 Pine Lane. Cross street to Montfort Road, Lorienda Lane. Repeat, tunnel officer EMS 30, EMS calling the district. Empress of an ambulance, Dutchess Medic 1, respond New Hackensack Fire District Priority 1. 1-year-old male having a seizure, also high fever, 97 Pine Lane. Town of Officer Medic 1-2, out previous calls, 1838-1434.
1: You Officer Medic 1, Command 3.
0: Officer Medic 1, Command 3.
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1: So, 911,
0: go back to service. I don't want to medic. We'll be responding at 1834.

That's 912 Hyde Park. What is the name of the flight car 1? Respond, priority 1, 48-year-old female, possible cardiac emergency, Boston Motor Report, 1088 Violet Avenue, Cabin Loop, Lot 9, PD's on scene, repeating to Hyde Park. Empress, what is the name of the flight car 1? Respond, priority 1, 48-year-old female, possible cardiac emergency, Boston Motor Report, 1088 Violet Avenue, Lot 9, be advised by Park Medic 1 and 2, out of service, previous call, 844, 1581.

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2: 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Quanta Hospital, 1851, 1451, go ahead.
0: You can slow any incoming unit, CD or fire, if there's anybody on something.
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4: On the scene.
0: Seekman 3479 on the scene, 1910, 1434. On response.

0: 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Just want to confirm, 12 and 32 are responding, 78 saw shift, correct?
1: Affirmative.
0: 1910, 1434. To LaGrange, 479, update from the alarm company, set off by burnt food, 1911.

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There is 62 East Main Street, that's Passenger Avenue, Crimson Avenue. P2 Wappinger, second dispatch to respond. Priority 3, auto accident. There's 62 East Main Street. 1843, 4251.

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0: 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Roger, Roger, Roger, Roger, Roger, Roger, Roger, Roger, Roger, Roger, Roger, Roger, Roger, Roger, Roger, Roger, Roger, Roger, Roger, Roger, Roger, Roger, Roger, Roger, Roger, Roger, Roger, Roger, Roger, Roger, Roger, Roger, Roger, Roger, Roger, Roger, Roger, Roger, Roger, Roger, Roger, Roger, Roger, Roger, Roger, Roger, Roger, Roger, Roger, Roger, Roger, Roger, Roger, Roger, Roger, Roger, Roger, Roger, Roger, Roger, Roger, Roger, Roger, Roger,

want to be a volunteer respond priority 4. 80-year-old male who's fallen out of bed, possible lift assist. 9, Maddie Cooper Square, cross street at Digger Phelps Court, North Elm Street. Continue to Beacon Volunteer, respond priority 4. 80-year-old male, fallen out of bed, possible lift assist. Number 9, Maddie Cooper Square, 1951-1434.

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Swapping your DMS responding back to fire district priority 1, 41-year-old female not breathing. 13 Hilltop Drive, 1955, 1451.

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2: Dutch 911, that's active. 327,